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Teach me, Lord, to know your ways and to know your truth. Help me, Lord, to always remember that you are in control and there is nothing too hard for you to do. Blessed, blessed, blessed morning. It is good to be in studio. I got here 3 minutes past five. Yeah, and that is because of me. I was like, oh, and sometimes you think that you have it all already and then you look on the clock and you're like, what? But the time went, it was just, yeah. But I truly, truly thank God. Yeah, after that walk yesterday, you know, I said yesterday, don't hold me to 5 o'clock. Oh, yeah, it was painful. Everything in my body was hurting. It's true. Because you ain't doing it a long time. It was like, God, you have to be the one getting me up, like every other morning, but more so this morning. And he did. I got up minutes to four. I was like, wow. I mean, our God is amazing. Our God is amazing. The way he come true for us. The things that we cannot do for ourselves. God just do it for us. And so this morning we return to say, thank you, Lord. Thank you, Lord. Thank you, Lord.

0: So this morning we join with the songwriter and we say, Lord, we want to know you better than we know ourselves. Teach us, Lord, to know your ways and to know your truth.
1: You keep calling.
0: Keep on calling and we will answer. And our answer will be, yes, Lord, yes. Yes to your will, yes to your ways. Yes, Lord. Yes, Lord. Father, this morning we give you highest praise. We thank you. We lift you up. We exalt you and we magnify you. We place you high above all else, high above all situation, high above everything else. Father, this morning you are high and lifted up, and there is none like you. We can search all eternity and find there is none like you. None so loving, none so faithful, none so true. And so we thank you for your grace. We thank you for your mercies that are new every morning. And we say, great is thy faithfulness. Father, even now I thank you for the forgiveness of sins. Thank you, God, for making a way where there seems to be no way.
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0: Father, we thank you, and we know, God, that your grace is sufficient for each and every one of us, even now, Lord. Father, we thank you. Thank you, Lord, for those who are getting ready to bury their loved one today. Father, we know it's not easy. We have been there. I know what it is to get ready and to remind yourself that you are going to your family funeral, whether it's your father or your cousin or our uncle. No, it's not easy. And so, Father, even now, today, oh God, remember those who have lost children, parents, family members. We just bring them before you. Father, those who have lost even things that are dear to them. Father, we pray for those who have lost their jobs. Father, we know, God, that these are some pressing time and some hard time. And so we pray that your God, who are the way maker, will make a way for them in the mighty name of Jesus. Father, I bring all the listeners before you, all the listeners to Spiritual Connection, whether near or far, Lord. I bring them before you. You know their uprising and their down sitting. You know everything about them. You knew them before they were even formed in their mother's womb. And so, Father, I thank you and I praise you. And I said, to have your way, Lord. Have your way in each and every one of us. Father, thank you once again for the breath of life. For we know, God, that if we don't return to say thank you, oh, it will not be well with you, because you are the God who appreciates when we return to say thank you. And so we are not going to be like the nine. We are going to be like that one who returned to say thank you. This morning we say thank you, Lord. Thank you for your blessings upon each and every one of us. We give you praise, glory, and honor. In Jesus' precious name, we say thank you and thank you, Lord. In Jesus' name. No other name but the mighty and matchless name of our Lord and Savior, Jesus Christ of Nazareth. Amen and amen. Amen. Thank you, Lord. So today's Thursday, the request line. And we're going to try to get into that. Well, after our reading, we'll definitely get into the request line. We'll have our reading first. and then we'll get into the request line. Thank you so much for being here. Thank you for your prayers, and I pray for you, you pray for me, and you know, we see the hand of God at work, because we are doing what He has asked us to do, to pray for one another. Pray for one another. He didn't ask us just to talk about one another. He asked us to pray for one another. So we give you thanks, Lord, for your word, and we thank you that you, God, has enabled us to do your will through your Holy Spirit, through your Holy Spirit, who will remind us and guide us and teach us of all things that was said to us. We give you thanks and we give you praise for your Holy Spirit. In Jesus' precious name, amen.

me know you are near. Jeremiah chapter 29 verses 13 and 14. We're going to do different chapters on seeking the Lord. Help me to know you are near, Lord. Father, we thank you and we praise you as we're about to read your word. We ask that your word will find good ground in our hearts. We give you thanks and praise in Jesus' precious name. Amen and amen. Jeremiah chapter 29, 13 to 14. You will seek me and find me when you seek me with all your heart. I will be found by you, declares the Lord, and will bring you back from captivity. I will gather you from all the nations and places where I have banished you, declares the Lord, and I will bring you back to the place from which I carried you into exile. That is the word of God. Jeremiah 29, 13 and 14.

Proverbs chapter 8 and verse 17. I love those who love me, and those who seek me find me. Proverbs 8:17. Never let me go. Psalm 145 and verse 18, the Lord is near to all who call on Him, and all who call on Him in trust. The Lord is near to all who call on Him. Who call on Him in trust. So it's like saying calling on God and believing, trusting Him while you're calling, not doubting, and then He will be near. The Lord is near to all who call on Him. To all who call on Him in trust. Psalm 145 and verse 18.

Hebrews chapter 11 and verse 6. And without faith, it is impossible to please Him, that's God. For whoever would draw near to God must believe that He exists and that He rewards those who seek Him. Hebrews chapter 11 and verse 6. And without faith, it is impossible to please God. For whoever would draw near to God must, and I repeat, must believe that He exists and that He rewards those who seek Him. Hebrews 11:6.

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0: And Philippians 3 and verse 10, our final verse. I want to know Christ. Yes, to know the power of his resurrection and participation of his suffering, becoming like him in his death. Lord, I want to know you. And you know, that is our theme song. Lord, I want to know you better than I know myself. So these are verses all about seeking God, drawing near to him, so that he in turn will draw near to us. Oh yes. And so we give God thanks and we give him praise for his word. Let us remember to draw near to him. Let us remember to seek the Lord. Let us remember to seek him while he may be found. Yep, let us seek him. Let us seek him early in the morning. Early in the morning, let us seek our God. So we're going to get into the request line now. It is 5:25 here in studio. 5:25. So after this one, we're going to start off with Nevis. Seems like Nevis always first.
1: To feel the warmth of your embrace.
0: Brother Brown, Godwin Brown, it seems like Brother Brown will say, I'm going to be first every Thursday. Good morning, Nevis.

Amen. And whom the Son set free is free indeed. I am free. So still in Nevis, Beverly Chapman, she's sending this one out. All my help comes from the Lord, from Juliet Pemberton and family, Catherine Trotman, Sylvain Henry, Mother Sylvia Penny, Sinwick Morton, Faustina Stevens, Camilla Hancock, James Ibo Allen, and Brother Bernal Daniel. And she's wishing all of you a wonderful, wonderful, safe day in the Lord. All my help comes from the Lord. Blessed morning to you, Beverly Chapman. We're staying in Nevis a little longer.

Amen, amen. All of my help, not some, but all of my help, all of your help, cometh from the Lord. Amen. Thank you, Beverly Chapman, for requesting this one, and it's going out for your dear, dear friends, Camilla Hancock, and Faustina, Lady Faustina, Catherine Trotman, Sylvain Henry, Mother Sylvia Penny, Sinwick Morton, Brother Bonnell, wishing them a blessed, blessed day. Sister Dolly, this one is for you. So we ain't St. Peter's, saying good morning to St. Peter's. Good morning, Cousin Valerie. Good morning, Brother Clement. Your song will be coming up. Good morning, Lady Clark. Good morning to all, Brother Owen and you, Brother Uriah. When we St. Peter's, Tish and her mom, Sister B. We can go on and on when we read St. Peter's. So to all the listeners in St. Peter's, New Road included, Mavis Clark, Janice Brown, and all of you up that side, we are up in your side. We are in your side. I speak blessings. I speak into my house. Sister Dolly, this one is for you.

0: Yes, over my house, over my children,
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0: I speak blessings. This is for all of us. Life and death is in the power of the tongue. So speak life. Speak life. Amen. Amen. So we are, let's see where we are going now. Brother Clement, I have to queue up yours. So let's go along to Camps Village and say a blessed, blessed morning to Lady Adina Burke. Wishing you a wonderful and safe day today in the Lord. So this one is for you, saying good morning to Tasha and her mom Josephine and all the other listeners in Camps Village. Saying good morning to Mr. Griffin. Yeah, Mr. Griffin down there in Camps. So, Lady Burke, this is your song.
2: I love you, Lord, for your mercy never fails me.

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Amen to that. Amen.

0: back to St. Peter's. Blessed, blessed morning to Cousin Valerie.
1: Thank you, Jesus.
0: Valerie Pemberton, that is. And the Pemberton family.
1: Hallelujah.

Amen, amen, amen. We serve a faithful God. And God, this morning we thank you that you are too faithful to fail us, too committed to leave us halfway. Give you thanks and we give you praise. Amen. So we're going up to the village area, Cardin Avenue to be exact. Lady Mellow sending out this one for Beverly Chapman there in Nevis, Cousin Valerie there in St. Peter's, Lady Lolo, Brother Dwight Berridge, her daughter up there in Buckley's Extension, Angelica Lewis and family, and to all the listeners to Spiritual Connection. Love lifted me. Blessed morning, Lady Mellow.

0: Amen, amen, amen. Love lifted me.
1: Don't you know it was His love?
0: His love. His steadfast love.

Amen, amen. Thank you, Melo. His love, his steadfast love that lifted us when nothing else could have lifted us, his love. What a mighty God we serve. And we thank him for loving us so much that even while we were yet sinners, he sent his only begotten Son to die for us. Now that is love. That is love. For God so loved the world that he gave. See, love is an action word. Not just saying it with our mouths, you know, but in action. And we thank God that he not just see, but he did. He showed us love. Showed us love. And we thank God for his love this morning. So, gotta go up to St. Peter's again, Brother Clement. Brother Clement, loving off this one. This one is going out to Mother Dear in St. Thomas, Wesleyan Holiness Church family, Beacon of Hope family, his neighbor Christine Clark, and to all the listeners to Spiritual Connection coming in from Brother Clement up there in St. Peter's area.

Amen, amen. I gotta love him back. After all he has done for me, heal my body and set me free, I gotta love him back. I gotta love him back. And so, thank you, Brother Clement. Thank you for requesting that one and for reminding us that we are to love him back. We love him because he first loved us. And so, we have to love him back. We have to love him back. So we're going up to Boardwalk area. Good morning, Sonny Nolan. Good morning. Happy 95th birthday. Yes, celebrated 95 years on Monday in grand style. In grand style, praising God and just shouting, thank you, Lord. Hallelujah. It was great to see Sonny Nolan on Monday. And Brother Kenneth, good morning to you. Good morning. And you know, the PEC family saying good morning to Pastor Matthew and the PEC family. They were right there singing and praying, and it was an awesome time. And I thank God for allowing Sonny Nolan to see 95 years. Amen. So we are going up to Boardwalk. Lady Maynard, Mr. and Mrs. Maynard, this one is for you.

0: you have committed. Yes, why not give your life to Jesus? He is the truth. He is the life. He is the same yesterday, today, and forever. Accept Jesus in your life, and it shall be well with you. God bless you.
1: Amen, amen. Thank you, even Maynard, for reminding us of that. And we know that in John chapter 19 and verse 30, when Jesus therefore had received the vinegar, he said, "It is finished." And he bowed his head and gave up his spirit, signifying the debt was paid in full. Thank you, Jesus. Thank you, Jesus. 1 Peter chapter 2 and verse 24. He himself bore our sins in his body on a tree, that we might die to sin and live to righteousness. By his wounds we have been healed. Thank you, Lord, for paying the debt that you did not owe. You died for our sins. And we thank you this morning. We thank you that you forgave all our sins, having concealed the charge, you know, that was placed upon us because of what Adam did way back in the garden. And so we thank you that you, God, taking it all away and nailing it to the cross. Thank you, Jesus. Thank you. So Brother Pastor Webb will now come and sing for us. Don't wait for the hearse to take you to church. That means you are late. You are late. This one is for Kimball up there in Washington. And a good reminder too. It is a good reminder that there's no repentance after the grave. After you left this earth not knowing Jesus, there's nothing else that can be done. So now that you are alive, don't waste your life away. Accept the Lord Jesus Christ as your Savior, the one who paid the debt that he did not owe. He owed. He did it for you. And so today, you can accept him. Today, he said, today, if you hear my voice, do not harden your heart. Today is the day. Now is the accepted time. Accept the Lord Jesus Christ. Believe on him. Believe on him, and you shall be saved. So we're going to take this one from Pastor Philip Webb.
2: The Bible is still the answer for the world today. The next song we're going to sing, now wait for the hearse to take you to church.

Oh, yes. If you wait for the hearse to take you to church, you're definitely late, you're late, you're late. It's a very profound message from Pastor Philip Webb, our very own right here in St. Kitts. Don't wait. Don't wait, because then you are too late. And then too late shall be the cry. Thank you, Kim Baller. It is now 20 minutes past. 6, coming up at 6:30, we have Moms in Prayer. Lady Armstrong will be praying for us this morning. And we join with that. So we're going over to Antigua. We're crossing over to Antigua. Lady Jackson has requested this one for all the listeners to Spiritual Connection. That means you and you and you and you. But before I do that, let me say a happy, happy birthday to my nephew Delroy. That's the son of Sister Dolly, celebrating today, the 14th day of May 2026. Coming in from the entire Williams family. We want to give you God thanks and praise for allowing you to see another year. So happy, happy birthday. That's Delroy, Kong, Mungo, all kind of name. But he's our little Delroy. He's celebrating today. So happy, happy birthday from the Williams family. Your mother, your sister Princess, your brother Vindel, your father Kong, and all the others coming together and wishing you a happy, happy birthday. So we're going to Antigua, Lady Jackson.

0: God for his direction. We just thank God for being who he is in our lives.
1: Bless the Lord, oh my soul.
0: Who wouldn't serve a...
1: Blessed morning to Christine Clark, so our poet, sending out this song to all the listeners to Spiritual Connection. Then after this, we'll get into Moms in Prayer.
0: When you call on his name, something has to happen. When you mention his name. So we want to bless the name of Jesus. Hallelujah.

Okay, so it's time to pray. We requested, we have listened, we sang, we praised, and now it's time to pray. Reaching all around the world, moms in prayer, Lady Armstrong will be praying for us this morning.

0: Jesus. Bring down this one and go to the phone lines and say, blessed, blessed. Morning. I lost the call.
1: I'm here.
0: Oh, okay. Blessed morning to you, Lady Armstrong. And how are you this morning?
1: I am good. Praise the Lord. Thank God for another day. Thank God for life. Thank God for hope.
0: Amen.
1: Yes, because hope is the anchor of the soul.
0: Yes.
1: Like hope keeps us from falling apart. I want to thank God for hope this morning.
0: Amen.
1: I want to say good morning to all the radio listeners in the name of Jesus, and all the ladies and all the men, all the moms, grandmothers, aunts, bus drivers, everybody who supports Moms in Prayer and continue to pray and intercede with us in the name of Jesus Christ. We are not taking your prayers for granted. Because the word of God said, one shall chase 1,000, but two will put 10,000 to flight. Mm-hmm. Hallelujah. And so we just want to give God thanks for you, those of you who pray and who, you know, even encourage us to continue praying, no matter how it seems. Hallelujah. Mm-hmm. Just want to thank God for just being here for all of us. And today we are going to look at God is our comforter. God is our comforter. I'm going to read three passages, St. John 14, verse 26. The word of God said, but the advocate, the Holy Spirit, who the Father will send in my name, will teach you all things and remind you of everything I have said to you. The advocate, that's the Holy Spirit, who is God, is also our comforter. 2 Corinthians 1 and verse 3 says, praise be to the God and Father for Lord Jesus Christ, the Father of our, the God of our comfort. And John 14:18, Jesus speaking to his disciples before he left, he said, I will not leave you comfortless. I will come to you. So we want to thank God this morning that we don't have to throw up our hands in despair, but we can run to God, the Holy Spirit, who is our comforter. And he will always bring comfort. And he will send others to bring comfort to us. A word, a song, a prayer. Hallelujah. We want to thank God that he doesn't leave us alone. And so we come this morning, Father, in the mighty name of Jesus Christ. We want to give you thanks and we want to give you praise for your goodness and your mercy and the fact that you are a comforter. The fact that you have not left us helpless. Hallelujah, but your Holy Spirit lives on the inside of us. That's God living on the inside of us. And our comfort, hallelujah, comes, hallelujah, from that Holy Spirit, your Holy Spirit, who is on the inside of us and who comforts us with a song, with a prayer. Hallelujah, send a neighbor, send your word, hallelujah, to lift us up out of the miry clay. The enemy would want us to just be dragged down. But you have come to comfort us. You have come to remind us that you are there. We say like the psalmist, why art thou cast down, O my soul? Why art thou disquieted within me? Hope thou in God, for I shall yet praise him, who is the help of my countenance and my God. He is a God who lifts up our countenance when we are crying and when we feel down. He puts a smile back on our faces because we have hope. Hallelujah. We have hope in this wonderful counselor. Hallelujah. So, Father, I come on behalf of the children of our nation this morning, because as Moms in Prayer, that's our mandate, to pray for children and to pray for our schools. Hallelujah. And so we lift up the children of this nation. We lift up the unborn babies. We pray, oh God, that while you are forming them, Lord God, in the intricate parts of the body, we know that your hand is upon them. And we want to thank you, Lord God, for keeping your hand upon them and for forming their inward parts. Hallelujah. You say you knew them before. before they were even formed in their mother's womb. And so we want to thank you for that mighty work, that miracle of forming them, and for even for their birth, in the name of Jesus Christ. So, Father, we pray for all at the early childhood level, Lord, all of those little children. Father, Lord God, we claim them for you in the name of Jesus. Even as we pray for them, we claim them for the kingdom of God in the name of Jesus. Father, your word says, suffer the little children to come unto me. Do not chase them away. You are indignant with your disciples who tried to chase them away, thinking that Jesus did not have time for them. But you said, in other words, let the children come to me. Yes, don't send them away, for of such is the kingdom of heaven. So we cover all of them this morning by the blood of Jesus.
0: Amen.
1: We speak life. We speak life into them in the name of Jesus Christ. Amen. Hallelujah. Lord God, you have a place, a special place in your heart for children. And so, Lord God, as we bring them before you and we ask you to bless them, we believe your word and we believe that even now the blessing is on them in the name of Jesus Christ. Hallelujah. Lord God, we want to thank you for those caregivers and those teachers who continually work with them. We pray that you continue to give them the strength and give them the patience that they need, hallelujah, to help these children. These children may be coming from troubled homes, hallelujah, but we want to thank you, Lord God, for giving insight to those caregivers, Lord, who pray to you, and those caregivers who want to do their best by these children. And Lord God, you will help them to reach out to them, and those who are in need of a hug, those who may be hungry, those who may be hurting in any way, Lord, we pray that they would get, Lord God, the attention that they need in the name of Jesus Christ. Yes. Father, we continue, Lord God, to cry out for our children. We continue to thank you for this good foundation that we have here in our nation. We want to thank you, Lord God, for, Lord God, the Minister of Education and the whole education department. We want to thank you, Lord God, that here in our nation we prioritize children in the name of Jesus Christ. We don't just let them go without any rules, but Lord, we prioritize children, and we want to give you thanks and we want to give you praise in the name of Jesus Christ for all of the persons in the Ministry of Education, all of the teachers, all of the supervisors, yes, Lord, yes, in the name of Jesus Christ. We think about our primary school children, Lord, and Lord God, we know that they are maturing. We pray, oh God, that good examples be set before them in the name of Jesus Christ. Yes, Father, we want to thank you that prayers and Bible reading are still held in our schools, so that if they don't do it at home, when they come to school, Lord God, they will hear your word and they'll be able to pray and they'll be able to even sing one song about the goodness of God, the holiness of God. Hallelujah. We want to thank you. We want to thank you. We're not going to take it for granted. Hallelujah. We think about schools in other places like in the U.S., where there's no Bible reading and there is no prayers, except, Lord God, it's specially organized, because I was talking to the supervisor, Lord God, in Moms in Prayer, and she was telling me how the system goes. She said, except there's a group, there's a specific group that will do that, but left on its own, it will not be done. So we want to thank you, Lord God, for raising up people who love you and who want to see your kingdom come, so that they could pray and intercede for all of our children, Lord, all around the world, in the name of Jesus Christ. Father, Lord God, we know that we are no different from our Caribbean neighbors, and some of the things, Lord, that we experience here are being experienced in other countries in the Caribbean. Lord God, we pray for our children, even as we are in the region. Lord God, we pray for the children in the region, in the name of Jesus Christ, even as we interact with Moms in Prayer in the region, Lord God, and they identify the same challenges. We reach out and we pray for them. We join our our prayers with them for our this generation. In the name of Jesus Christ. And Father, we stand on your word because your word said you're going to pour out of your spirit upon all flesh. And Lord God, we want to thank you that our children here are included in the name of Jesus. They are included in this end time outpouring that you promised in the name of Jesus. So we give you thanks and we give you praise for all the children. Lord, we are not looking at what the enemy is doing, but Lord God, we are looking at what you are doing and what your promises say in the name of Jesus as we continue to stand on your word. Because you say all our children shall be taught of God, and great shall be their peace. So as long, Lord God, as they have passed your schools, where the gospel is still being preached, they would have heard your word, and so we speak peace over them in the mighty name of Jesus. We speak for turnaround in their lives in the mighty name of Jesus. Father, we pray for the teachers, Lord God, that you would strengthen teachers, that you will help them to understand that except the Lord build the house, they're going to labor in vain. Lord, I pray salvation for our teachers. I pray that you'll give our teachers a heart of compassion for these children and a love for them, so that even though they might be behaving unruly, that they will continue, Lord God, to work with them, knowing that is the enemy who comes to steal and to kill and to destroy. With the salvation for our teachers and our principals, Lord, in the name of Jesus. Father, this nation is a Christian nation. Help us not to forget in the name of Jesus. And so, Lord God, help us, dear God, to cry out unto you, thanking you for the privilege of praying our schools and learning institutions in the name of Jesus Christ. Lord, we give you thanks and we give you praise. Remember grieving families today, Lord. There are so many grieving families. But Lord, we pray for strength for them in the name of Jesus Christ. Holy Spirit, you are the comforter. We pray that you will rest, Lord God, your arms around them. Lord God, spiritually, you will hold them and let them know, Lord God, that you are with them. Those who don't know you as Lord and Savior, those who have no hope of seeing their loved one again, if their loved one or their children were saved, God, we pray for salvation even now in the name of Jesus. I pray, God, that your spirit will just touch their hearts and let them know that child or that adult, if they were safe, have gone home to be with you. And so they need, hallelujah, to invite you in their lives if they want to meet with them again in the name of Jesus Christ. Father, we want to thank you for this privilege of prayer, hallelujah, where we can cast all our cares on you, for you care for us. Thank you, Lord God, for all those who are praying all over the islands. Lord God, in the name of Jesus, thank you for this heritage that you have left us, that we can call upon the name of the Lord. Father, we pray for Sister Sandra, Lord God. We want to thank you, Lord God, for, Lord God, the Holy Spirit who lives in her. Lord God, thank you. Thank you, Lord God, for using her for your glory. Hallelujah. In the name of Jesus Christ. Lord God, we pray that you will bless her and bless all of us together. Bless moms in prayer, Lord, in the name of Jesus. Not just in St. Kitts, Lord, but as I say, all around the islands of the Caribbean and all around the world. I pray, oh God, that you will expand the ministry of Moms in Prayer and CEF, Lord God, that reaches out to children in the name of Jesus. And Lord God, we'll be encouraged to continue doing your work. Give us a blessing today, Father, as we continue, Lord God, to give you thanks and praise for this privilege of prayer in Jesus' name. We give you thanks and we give you praise. Amen and amen.
0: Amen, amen, amen. Thank you, Lady Armstrong, for praying for us, praying for our children, for praying for those in authority. And God bless you. We cover you also with the blood of Jesus, you and your family. And have a wonderful, wonderful day in the Lord. God bless you, and thank you for praying for us once again.
1: Father, Thank you, Sister Sandra.
0: Thank you. You're welcome. Amen. Thank you, too. Amen. Amen. So there you had it, Lady Armstrong, praying for us. Moms in Prayer, reaching all around the world. And God is our comfort. Indeed, He is our comfort. He is our strong tower. The Lord is our comfort. And so we call upon Him in time of trouble. We call upon Him. Continue to pray for our children. Continue to lift them up. Continue to bring them to the Lord. Yep, not help turn them away, but to bring them to the Lord so that they will know. They will know Him in their youth, so that when they are old, they will not depart from it. Let's train them up. Let's train them up. And so we give God thanks and praise for Moms in Prayer, for praying for our children, reaching around the world. Not just praying for those in St. Kitts and Nevis, but all around the world. We thank God for that. And we all agree by saying amen and amen. See, amen. The power of agreement. If any two agree and believe in and touching anything and asking, it will be done. Amen. Amen.

0: table.
1: The fiery furnace.
2: Babylon was the name of a very big kingdom with a very big army and a king who had a very big name.
1: What was it?
3: Nebuchadnezzar.
1: What?
2: Nebuchadnezzar. And he was a very powerful king. In fact, he was so powerful, he began to act like he was a god, not a man.
1: What? That's not good.
2: It wasn't. And it got worse because Nebuchadnezzar got an idea.
4: Counselors!
5: Yes, sir!
4: I want to build a statue.
5: Oh!
4: A big statue.
5: Oh!
4: A giant statue 90 feet high.
5: Ooh. Oh!
2: That's like a really tall building.
1: That is high.
4: And that's not all. I want it covered in gold. So much gold! It'll shine like the sun and be seen from really, really far away.
5: Right away!
2: So, work started on the big, huge golden statue. Until one day...
4: I love it! And I want everyone else to love it, too! So, here's a new law. Whenever my musicians play...
5: Nebuchadnezzar!
4: Everyone must bow down to my golden statue.
6: Okay. But, sire, what if, let's say, someone doesn't bow down?
4: Well, then, oh, I know! I will throw them into a blazing hot furnace and burn them up!
1: That's terrible!
2: It was, for everyone, but especially for three young men.
7: Shadrach, Meshach,
2: and
8: Abednego.
2: They were three young Israelite men who had been taken captive to Babylon.
7: We help manage the big city where King Nebuchadnezzar lives.
9: And we believe in the only
8: one true God.
2: You remember that one of the commandments that God gave to Moses said,
10: "You must not have any other gods except me."
1: I remember that.
2: And so did the three young friends. So, one day, when Nebuchadnezzar ordered his musicians to...
4: Hit it!
5: Nebuchadnezzar!
1: Everyone bowed down?
2: Everyone except...
7: us. We're not gonna bow down to a pretend god.
9: We only worship the true God of Israel.
7: Yeah.
2: Well, when King Nebuchadnezzar heard that, he was really, really mad.
4: Okay, listen up. The three of you better bow down right now, or you're gonna be thrown into that very hot, fiery furnace over there.
2: And the three friends said,
7: "If you throw us into that very hot furnace,
9: our God can save us.
8: But even if our God doesn't save us,
7: we will not serve your gods.
9: Or bow down to your statue."
8: Yeah.
1: Uh-oh. So the king threw them into the furnace?
2: Oh, he wanted to. But he was so mad that first he said,
4: "Make the furnace even hotter!" I said... Oh, wait. Why are you still bowing down? You can stand up now and, like I said, make the fire even hotter!
2: Once that was done, guards tied up the three friends with ropes, and then they tossed them into the flame. But guess what?
1: What?
2: Something very strange happened.
4: Hey! Hey!
6: What is it, Great King?
4: How many men did we throw into the furnace?
5: Three!
4: So, how come I see four men in the furnace, and they look like they're walking around, and the fourth man looks like he looks like a son of the gods? Shadrach, Meshach, and Abednego, come out of the furnace!
2: And they did!
1: They did? Were they okay?
2: They sure were.
4: Why, you're not hurt at all. Your clothes aren't burnt, and your hair's not burnt, and you don't even smell like smoke.
2: You trusted your God,
4: and he sent an angel to protect you and save you from the fire.
2: Well, everyone was amazed. Whoa! So, King Nebuchadnezzar got another idea.
1: Uh-oh. What was it?
2: A good one.
4: I want to make a new law. From now on, no one can say anything bad about the God of Shadrach, Meshach, and Abednego. Because no God is as strong as their God.
1: So, the most powerful king in the world changed his mind.
2: Yes, and all because three friends said,
9: we're going to follow the one true God, no matter what. Yeah.
0: Amen to that. So, boys and girls, you hear that? And even for us as adults, many times the world tried to get us to come on their side and do what we know we should not be doing. But let us be like Shadrach, Meshach, and Abednego and say, I'm not going to do anything that is not pleasing unto my God. And God, just like God, delivered them, the same God that we serve today will deliver us. So boys and girls, don't follow the company when you at school or wherever you're at, out of the care of your parents, when you know that this is how the way that you were trained up, just to please people. Because they could have bowed down like everyone else, but they did not. And God was with them. And many times, you know, we say that God was with them in the fire, and that is true. The Bible tells us so. Because King Nebuchadnezzar, he saw four men and only three went in. But even before they went in, God was with them. That is why there was no burn, no smoke, nothing. Because God's protection was already upon them even before they entered into that fire. And so God be with each and every one of us and help us to obey him. So boys and girls, you can do it too. They did not say that they were adult, they were young men. And so God calls the young because they are strong. And so today, if you are tempted to do what is wrong, remember that you are strong and call upon the Lord. Call upon him. Whisper a prayer. Lady Armstrong said that. Whisper a prayer in times of difficulty. Times when you are feeling scared, when you are feeling alone, you can whisper a prayer. And so let us help our children to pray, teach them how to pray, so that when we are not with them, they will know what to do. Amen and amen. Thank you, Moms in Prayer, for praying for our children once again. Thank you, Lady Armstrong.
1: Yo! Praise kids in the building.
0: So to all the children under the sound of my voice.
1: Stop the noise, because Jesus gives peace that doesn't run out. Let's go!
0: I want you to be obedient to your parents, to the Word of God.
1: When my mind feels
0: today is Thursday the 14th day of May, so it is Good News Club at Tucker Clark and other schools. Find out from your teachers, your principal, your head teacher, if there's Good News Club at your school. And let the children 1 hour. Lend us your child for 1 hour on Thursday. Some clubs are on Tuesdays. So as you find out, yeah, lend 1 hour of sharing the good news, the gospel with them.
11: With this love, I'm safe and sound.
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11: Peace in my mind, Jesus help me slow it down. Peace in my mind, with his love I'm...
0: Sister Joel and Pastor Harris will also be there.
1: When you feel unsure or things don't go your way, Jesus...
0: So we thank God for the Ministry of Education.
1: Every single day.
0: For opening up doors for us to go into the school and to preach and teach the children the word of God.
1: To help you grow when it's too loud, when it's too fast.
0: And God is amazing. You know, I said over and over, Good News Club, the time for Good News Club is 2:30, and so we used to have to go early because the children will run away and hide and do all these things. But through prayer, now when we reach to the school, we don't even have to say, I got to go by like 2:15 so I can get them as soon as the bell goes. The children are in the room waiting for us. I'm telling you, God is amazing.
1: Yeah, when my mind...
0: They're in the room waiting on us.
1: Calms me down. When the thoughts been
0: and during vacation time, if they meet you in the supermarket, they're saying, Good News Club, the first Thursday.

0: if your church is a part of Good News Club, go out and help. Even if it's just to give them their snack, a biscuit, something, give out a little chalk, you know, anything, just to stay and keep them calm, because, you know, sometimes they can get real, real distracted. And if you see a church or CF going into a school and you are a believer, or even not, you just want to help, just go into the school and ask them, just want to come, what can I do? Oh, yes. Maybe just to help a child go to the bathroom. Peace. The simple things.
1: In my mind. Jesus helps me slow it down.
0: So let's continue to pray for our children. And those of you who are training CF, if you are not working, it's time to get on board. The harvest is ripe and plentiful, but the laborers are few. God asks us to pray to the God of the harvest that he will send out laborers. So if you know God is sending you, say yes, get up and go.

0: Jesus calms my busy mind. And Lady Armstrong, the attribute for today was comfort. Peace and comfort be unto each and every one of you. It is now 7:04, so it's time for me to leave you. It's time to go. We have CXC today. Continue to pray for our students writing CXC. Today is biology. And in the afternoon, we have information technology. So let's continue to pray for our children. Remember, also Saturday. Oh, about the walk yesterday. You know, we had fun. The crowd could have been better, but we did it anyway. And so we stand with mental health awareness and we did the walk. Yeah, I know, I paid for it. When I got home, it was like every bone in my body ached. I was like, I need to get home. I need to walk more. I need to get some exercise on. It was that. But then I said, God, you got this. And I got up this morning, 4:00, and I said, yes. What a mighty God we serve. So Saturday at 11. Jesus in the City.
1: San Kitsanibis, get ready. 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
0: Yes, Jesus in the City. And the shirts will be on sale in Independence Square today from midday, also in the Catholic Church parking lot. So you can go out and get it. 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And the shirts, they are nice. They are breathable, blue and white. But, you know, last time there was like a plain shirt. Now they are designed differently. We have, they have the villages of St. Kitts and Nevis. Yeah, I'm still trying to find Buckley's. I see Taylor's, I see Pond's Pasture, I see Webb's Ground, I guess that's Nevis. I see Chicken Stone, I see all sort of things. No Buckley's, and I'm looking. So, yes, I see Lambert's, I see Boardwalk, and Lodge Village. But no Buckley's. I'm still looking. So it is designed with the different villages on the front and the back. And it's $55 for one. So from midday in Independence Square, you can go and get your Jesus in the City shirt. And even if you can afford the shirt, come on down on Saturday still. Yeah, put on a blue shirt, a white shirt, and come. Jesus in the City. They're not going to turn you back because you don't have on that shirt. Yeah, we're going still, right? But if you can, purchase one. If you can. So it's time for our weather forecast, brought to you by Residential Care.
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0: So weather forecast for today, St. Kitts and Nevis, Thursday, the 14th day of May 2026. 20% chance of showers. The wind east at 9 to 18 miles per hour. The seas, 6 feet. So once again, our weather forecast for St. Kitts and Nevis, Thursday, the 14th day of May 2026. 20% chance of showers. The wind east at 9 to 18 miles per hour. The seas, 6 feet. So that's your weather forecast for today. Not bad at all.
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0: Okay, so that is our weather forecast. So it is 11 minutes past 7. It's time for me to leave you. I have to go to work. So that's it. We did all right. Oh, our maintenance schedule. Let me see what we have for today. The 14th, yeah, Thursday the 14th, 9 a.m. to 3 p.m., Shadwell. So today is Shadwell, the 14th day of May. Between the hours of 9 a.m. to 3 p.m., Shadwell, during the day you will experience some power outage. But if after 3 and nothing, then you can always call Skillet at 465-2013 or from your cell phone, 600-600. So God bless you and keep you, cause His face to shine upon you, be gracious unto you, lift up His countenance unto you, and give you His peace that surpasseth all understanding. And may God bless you until we meet again tomorrow morning, God's willing, at 5 a.m. So continue to show love, continue to be kind, continue to pray for one another. Continue to pray for one another. So God bless you. Birthday greetings once again, not advanced. Birthday greetings to my nephew Delroy, the son of Sister Dolly, who's celebrating today. Happy, happy birthday, Delroy, from all of us here on Spiritual Connection, the Williams family, your father, the Farrell family. Wishing you a wonderful day. A wonderful day on your special, special, special day. And belated birthday greetings to Jason or Archie coming in from the Market Street community and Sister Dolly and myself. That's Jason, Archie, the photo man, celebrated yesterday. So God bless all you. All of you. See you tomorrow morning. Thank you for praying for me and I'll do the same for you guys. God bless.
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as morning star. There is none like you, and I could search through all eternity, God, and I will find none like you. 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You are great. 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I thank you, God. 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

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Christology, you are the boss. Boy, I'm great, radio, J.A. 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Listen up again sometime in the...

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